Mass X there, wrapping up today's 20-song music marathon right here at Star. We've got another one going down for you tomorrow after 9, straight after Scotty and Kaylee for breakfast. But next, more of Mackay and the Wit Sunday's best music, including Taylor Swift's Opalite. It plays on the other side of this at Star. All this-

0: Audio. It's more powerful than you think. What you hear can take you far from here. It can move you to dance, to run, to tears. It's all in your ears. 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

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The amazing Jimmy Barnes playing his greatest hits. John Stevens, Birds of Tokyo, Baby Animals, Busbeat Maru, and Bachelor Girl. Win all this week right here. Star presents Legends on the Lawn. Tickets through Ticketmaster now.

0: 80s and 90s throwbacks that will have you singing along. There's more variety than anywhere else. 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
1: Harvey Norman Computers Mackay, making buffering a thing of the past.
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0: Ed Star McKay and the Wit Sunday, Scotty and Kaylee here. Good morning. It's 8:21. Yesterday we were talking on the show about the Gordon White Library.
1: Yeah, that's the a bit library. Of a contentious one at the moment. Of course, the North Mackay Library closing down to make way for more funding to go into the Northern Beaches Community Centre and Library.
0: Yep. So we're saying, you know, last time you've been into a library, I remember last time I went into the one in the city and you just go in and it's so peaceful. Mm. I reckon I could just go there for a snooze sometime.
1: Well, of course you would like no talking. It makes it. In fact, I mean, I can't remember the last time I've been into a library, to be honest with you.
0: Really?
1: Yeah.
0: That long ago?
1: Yeah.
0: I was reading yesterday. Now, I know there are people in the community who are, you know, really quite mad about what's going on.
1: Especially people with, like, young families and stuff. It gives them somewhere to go. And I guess it's just harder when it's now one road in, one road out of the Northern Beaches.
0: Yep. Lots of people talking about it on the community groups around Mackay and the Wit Sundays. And I saw one yesterday. Karen posted this one up. Karen said maybe a little protest outside the library is in order, of course, with placards in hand.
1: Wow.
0: Which is going to...
1: Well, I mean, didn't they close down the printers in the library? How are you going to get those?
0: I don't know.
1: That's a joke.
0: So that was yesterday morning I saw that, and then I was going home yesterday, and you're not going to believe this, I went past the Gordon White Library and there was a protest going on out the front of the library.

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